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2: 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Hey, it's Olivia Rodrigo, and this is my song, Drop Dead. Kiss me.

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0: It's the Hey Morton Show on CK 105.5. Let's play guess words now. Brianna is up first this morning. Brianna, who are you going to play with, D-Rock or Adina?
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1: It is Friday, so we just want to have a little fun and play a game. We do it every Friday, where you list 7 items in 30 seconds. Makes it fair for everybody, because everybody gets 30 seconds and they get a topic. Adina writes the lists, so let's see how it goes. Who's up first today, D-Rock?
2: We have Gracie.
1: Gracie, welcome to Hey Morton. How are you?
3: Hey, good morning. I'm doing good.
1: All right, we're going to give you 30 seconds. Then we are going to ask you to list 7 items, okay? Easy.
3: Okay.
1: All right, here we go. Here is your list. Adina's going to give you the topic. I'll say on your marks, get set, go, and then we'll start the timer. Here's your list.
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